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1: Good.
0: Going to be responding to 12696 Armstrong, 12696 Armstrong, meeting with Kyle, reference his in-law's neighbor, Bonnie Turner, leaving the location around 3 p.m. today to go get gas right up the street, has not returned. They checked the location. She's currently showing in Ann Arbor. He advised, he did advise Washtenaw they are dispatching a car out to look for her. She's driving a gray Chevy Equinox.
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2: .5824, you can card it. Essentially,
0: 803.
2: You can show me clear the venue. I'll clear that report. Just going to type up a report on what's going on over there.

0: Central 1479 location. Semi versus semi accident. It's going to be at Love's 1609 Netto. Occurred in the parking lot for a semi that backed into a box truck while it was parked. No obvious injuries were reported, unconfirmed.
1: Clear the caller's TX on the screen.
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1: 2009.
2: Central Punch on Alpha 2 H2 on scene. We have a PD in around to our location.
1: Yes, sir. You have a motor carrier on the way now.
2: Clear. All parties are reporting no injuries. 5802 can cancel. You can show us clear the scene. Both parties will remain on scene until PD's arrival.
1: 2009.
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2: Be sure for a chunk, please call.
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0: 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King George clearing the scene at the Whitman Center. En route to St. Anne's Hospital, transporting one.
1: Clear.
2: Westerns Road. Viv Laura calling in, sitting there was a male. It's a white male, black do-rag. Approximately 5'8", wearing a green t-shirt and black pants. Loaded up a cart with expensive items. Security stopped him. He has been there before. They just would like him trespassed.

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0: 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Respond priority 1, 72-year-old male fell in the parking lot, bleeding from the face. Timeout, 2052.
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1: Go ahead, sir.
0: It's Vaughn McDonald's, 542 Tecumseh. Maybe in calling in, sitting there was a woman in a green Bronco parked in the third curbside spot that screamed at him to call 911. They were arguing with someone. We have a second caller sitting there was a woman wearing a gray hoodie yelling for 911.
1: Clear and route.

0: Central 803, be advised. Caller said there was a male circling the car. It's going to be a Michigan license plate of F. Frank B. Boy Y. Yellow 8104.
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1: Good.
0: Respond to 10257 Lewis Avenue, 10257 Lewis, cross with Picard in West Samaria. Going to be checking the location for a missing juvenile out of Toledo with Destiny Thatcher, 14-year-old female. Should be at the location with a Charles Bell, former grandpa. He is not supposed to have any contact with her. If Destiny is located, you'll be contacting Officer Pitts, and her number's in the call screen.
1: Correct.

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0: Central 50 at 64, copy on a suspicious. Decoy Lane 2038, Decoy cross a post branch in Garrett Trail. Meeting with Joy, reference a white male with long hair, blue shirt, driving a gray car with a T-Mobile sign. Followed her to the store and back, then stopped at the location, was asking questions about her son, correction, her son's baby and the girlfriend. Her son and the girlfriend both know who the male are, caller does not. She's requesting to be seen.
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0: Can you show me out with a disabled vehicle? We're going to be on Summerfield, just east of, sorry, just west of 23.
1: 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Go ahead with the vehicle information when you have it.
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0: 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It's going to be a Michigan plate. 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

0: Central Dispatch on the air, the only officer in the area, northbound 7514. Northbound 75 near the 14, dirt truck pulling a box trailer, possibly a hot shot, unable to maintain the lane of travel. Caller still behind, Central clear 2215.
1: I'll go check the area.
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0: Northwestern Bates. Kenneth stating that on the bike lane east of Bates, there's four-wheeler on the bike path riding back and forth.
1: Clear.
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1: Go ahead.
0: Respond 924 East 9th Street, 924 East 9th Street, crosses of Kentucky and Reisig. Caller stated they're lighting fireworks in the park behind her house and on the bridge on Kentucky. Clear. Central of 5046, copy on the suspicious.
2: 46, that's parked.
0: Respond 715 North Rossler, 715 North Rossler, crosses of Calkins and Toll. Caller stated that there was a light blinking in his front yard, possibly a drone, and he's afraid to touch it.

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0: It's going to be a Michigan, Edward, Mary, Nora, 3023. It's going to be on a silver Ford Escape.

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0: Michigan, David, Nora, Charles, 7502. It's going to be a black SUV.
1: Sir. Central 403, security.

0: 49 will be clear for the CFO.
1: Fifty 49, the caller just called back and stated that they are juveniles that are setting them off.
0: Be clear. Does she want to be seen now? Okay, clear.
1: Fifty 49, do you still want me to show you clear of the call?
0: Hey, firm. If she calls back in, I'm just going to make contact with her.
1: Clear.

Correction, in the area of Jackman and Ida Center. Jackman and Ida Center, callers at 8802 Ida Center can see a fire in someone's backyard on Jackman, north of Ida Center. Unknown what's burning. Timeout 2233.

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0: We just got a call stating there's a group of 25 kids standing in the middle of Kentucky watching fireworks in the area of East 9th, and they won't move for traffic.
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2: Central, Edge 5 is going to be in the area. 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
1: We're in the area checking. 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

0: 9 Charlie, Andrew 5.
1: Central to 5049. Respond 924 East 9th Street in regards to the fireworks situation. The caller would like to be seen.
2: Winchester.
0: Central from Idaho. We're clear on that. There's a small bonfire at the corner of Idaho Center and Jackman. It's no hazard. We're going to be clear of the same.
1: Clear. Respond 720 South Rossler, 720 South Rossler, crosses of West 7th and West 8th, in reference to a Nicholas Doyle being harassed by his girlfriend's ex, Shane. He's been at their house, and he shouldn't even have their address.

0: Central to 5046. Be advised, Nicholas is very aggressive. 5037, can you back 46?
1: April from Second Monroe.

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0: Central, 1413, let's stop. Got a black Ford Focus, Ohio. King, X-ray, Nora, 5149. I've got one out of the vehicle right now. I'm going to have two detained. Affirm. If you do have a unit in North County, you can send them this way. If they're too far out, you can disregard.
2: I was just about to point up there, 1419.
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0: Clear, Jessica Joanne Polk, 9 Mile in Oak Park, is a valid operator. Her date of birth 9/16 and 93. She's showing multiple traffic warrants, one out of Detroit Traffic Court, one out of Hazel Park. She's got one out of MSP Metro North as well.
1: Clear. 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
0: Hey, if you're still far out, you can disregard. I'm almost done with my search. So far, nothing.
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1: Go ahead.
0: Northbound 23 at the 4, northbound 23 at the 4. We have a semi rear-ended, a car, one person injured. Still getting current.

Central Dispatch on the air for Whitebird Station 2 with a collision. Northbound 23, mile marker 4. Northbound 23, mile marker 4. Respond for a semi that was rear-ended. One patient with back pain and a small leak. Timeout 2300.

0: Central 50 at 75. So just advising, that's actually a semi that was rear-ended by another semi. Semi versus semi, one person injured with back injuries.
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0: Central to 5049, copy on 1. Response 303 East 6th Street, 303 East 6th Street, crosses of Scott and Wadsworth. Caller states that a car just ran into the house across the street and tried to back out but is stuck. It's a dark SUV. Driver is still in the car.
1: The car is in the house.
0: Yes.
1: Clear, code 2.
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0: Central Dispatch on the air for Monroe City Fire with a collision 303 East 6th Street, 303 East 6th, cross of Scott and Wadsworth. Dark SUV drove into the house. Unknown on injuries, still getting further. You're assigned emergency one, timeout 2307.
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2: 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I'm going to have the right lane blocked.
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3: Okay.

0: Federal units responding to the crash northbound 23. PD's on scene. They have the right lane blocked.
1: Clear.
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3: 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All units back in quarters. Capullo, the last call and off the air.
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3: White Virgin 3 approaching from the south.
5: Engine 3, just take that right lane behind the ambulance. 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
1: Response 630 West 6th Street, 630 West 6th Street, crosses of Union and Adams. Caller stated there is a vehicle in her front yard with the flashers on, dark-colored truck, small, with a Michigan registration to Robert David, Robert 69.
0: Okay, Claire, is this related at all to the other call that they're on?
1: Size of the town.
0: Claire, oh, I'll be out.
3: We have our driver here, so it'll be unrelated.
0: Clear. Central 46. There's nothing in the driveway here. It just looks like it's going to be a trouble subject issue. I'll be out talking with them.
1: The unit. Clear.
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0: Central Dispatch on the air for Bedford Station 2 with a medical at 6673 Sandywell, 6673 Sandywell, cross of Smith Road. Respond priority 1, 8-year-old female fell. Unknown injuries. Timeout 2322.
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1: Long way driver, eastbound in the westbound lanes with one headlight out, still getting further. Central's clear, 2323.
2: Would you like for white? Would you like one?
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3: Works, you can send us those.

the central dispatch with a BOL for any units in the area of South Custer and South Raisinville. South Custer and South Raisinville, unknown vehicle driving the wrong way eastbound on M50, possibly a white Ford Ranger. Caller is no longer on the line. Central's clear. 2325.

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0: We've been UTL so far on South Custer from Telegraph. Has there been any other updates?

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0: Abram, go ahead.
1: Robert Charles, 54356, Maroon Freightliner. And can you give me a heavy wrecker starter for that? It's got a load of about 45,000 pounds.
0: Abram.

0: Central 46. 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
1: Southbound state line.
0: Michigan Charlie Pike, Edward, 360-977, it's on black and color somewhere.

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Central Dispatch on the air for Monroe Town Fire with a lift assist 5137 Plum Creek, 5137 Plum Creek, Crescent Cedar and Spruce. Respond for a 61-year-old male that fell, no injuries. Timeout 005.

0: 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(laughs) 802 West 8th Street to Father Kearns Park. 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
1: If I didn't advise, can I get a warrant IR generated for the same venue, please?
2: The IR is 3862, repeating 3862.
1: Okay, thank you.

Central Dispatch on the air for Bedford Station 1 with an assist at 1033 South Park, 1033 South Park Drive, cross of Lewis Avenue. 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
1: Monroe Lorraine.
0: Respond 40, South Monroe Street, 40 South Monroe Street, crosses of West First and West Front. Caller stated that there is 5 or 6 kids on the roof. They have a camera and saw it. They used an alley to get up there.
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2: Station 1's clear, just Brahman. 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
3: Kramer was actually there for it, he just didn't have his radio. We just assisted the patient from the floor onto his lift, and he lifted him and helped him into a wheelchair.
2: There. 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

0: 16 from 30. I spoke with the caller. I'll have some notes, but he hasn't heard anything in the past 10 minutes or so.
1: Sir, I've checked the back alley here on the east side of Monroe Street, and so far I'm UTL.
0: Yeah, it's over here on the west side. There's an access point where these apartments are off between front and first.
2: Okay. Central 46.
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1: Respond 815 East 7th, 815 East 7th, crosses of Rising and Rotor. Emmett called in stating that his neighbors were arguing, Zach and an unknown female. They are currently separated. Zach is at 817 South 7th, and the female is at the location.
4: Tango 46.
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Meadowlands Court. 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
2: 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The sister is sitting in her walker chair to the living room chair. 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

0: Central Dispatch on there for ash fire with a fire alarm at Detroit Auto Auction, 600 Bill Carlton Road, cross of Romine and 275. Guardian's calling in a fire alarm in the inspection building. Timeout, 058.
1: Lions Court. 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

0: Central to Ash Fire. Are you clear on your fire alarm?
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0: Clear. Just advising, we also had the Sheriff's Department out there on overtime. They're checking the building as well.
1: Clear. 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
0: You can just change this to a trouble subject. I'm clear with that. Just CFS.
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0: 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I'm not seeing any smoke or anything like that. You can go ahead and slow fire down the rest of the truck.
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0: dispatch 5049. I'll be out the office of evidence.
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0: 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Got at the office with evidence.
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0: 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I'll be North Dixie and Grand Boulevard.
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0: Michigan Edward Adam Robert 4540. It's going to be on a dark grade

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0: Central 5866, we'll have a traffic stop on 75 and just going north of Swan Creek.
1: Is that northbound or southbound?
0: Northbound, sir.
1: Northbound of Swan Creek.
0: Ben Paul, Zebra Henry, 94, and Ford Ranger. It's going to be a Michigan registration.
2: 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Ash Fire and Exeter Fire with a structure fire in the corner of Schofield Carlton and Maxwell Road. Schofield Carlton and Maxwell, fully involved house fire. Your sign emergency one. Timeout 154.
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0: Okay.
1: Central 5864. Stand by him. I'm going to double check with him.
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4: 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Thank you.
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David Zebra John 6387 and sent a red Ford F-150 into the driveway.

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1: Go on.
0: Looks like there's a downed wire over here. I'm not sure if there's going to be anything over on the other side. Just advising you.
1: Yeah, I can see arcing on the east side of the home.
2: Central's clear. We're on the property.
0: It's on the northeast side of the residence heading towards the pole.
2: Six will advise fire.
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1: Over Maxwell, command.
0: PD on scene says there's a downed wire with some arcing on the northeast side of the residence.
1: Clear, I was just going to call you, see if you could call it in for us.
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2: 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That way I don't have the address in this one.

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0: 10-4, I have one at this time.

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1: Exeter, they're on emergency one.
0: Exeter, tanker one's on scene. Where do you like us?
2: Just pulling behind all these other trucks. This time we had a hydrant going.
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1: Go ahead.
0: This disconnect for DT has to be at the pole. 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

Chief One from Captain One Edison's here. 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Copy that.

0: Central 50 at 32, copy on traffic. Go ahead. Northbound 75 near the 15, northbound 75 near the 15. There's a woman walking on the fog line with a large amount of bags. No vehicles around.
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0: We get a 1 female, 8 courtesy ride over to the TA truck stop. Break for unit starting.
1: That's 306.
2: 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Good. 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
0: Can you redispatch just Ash Township for assistance on this fire on Maxwell or Schofield, Maxwell?

Central dispatch on the air for ash fire with a retone for assistance. 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Timeout 421.

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Central Dispatch on the air for Bedford Station 3 with an assist at 7659 Bridgeway, 7659 Bridgeway, cross of Pepperell and Coventry. Respond for an 83-year-old male. Slid off the bed and is caught between the bed and dresser. No injuries. Timeout, 4:56.

0: Central from 1404 for checking when you have a minute. Good morning. I'll be in service until 5 p.m. in vehicle 1422. 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

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It's going to be Bedford High School, 8285 Jackman Road. Habitat calling in two activations of hallway E motions.

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0: You can go ahead and shut him down. Just give us some air to blow the line out. It's flush good.
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1: East Dunbarn Hall, East Dunbarn Hall, it's going to be Corey Ridge's States. Leslie stating what sounds like a verbal argument outside of a car. Three females walking down the street were yelling at her. Her caller was in a large, dark car headed westbound on Dunbar. The female started throwing rocks at the car, possibly intoxicated. Closest unit to back.
3: Pour some water out. We'll see what happens in a second.
1: Again.
0: 1435, good morning. It's McMullen. I'll be on till 0730. My prep is 0394, and I'll be working a Stone Garden detail.
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4: 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We're already in the area with three females on Dunbar.
5: 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Thank you, sir.
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0: 76. We're going to be right at East Dunbar and Baby Delta. Baby Delta.
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1: Good.
0: 17 John Drive, 17 John Drive in Pleasantville. Probably calling in stating that a Kevin threw a hot cup of coffee at her. Is currently throwing around furniture. That it does have a BB gun that he carries around. 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

0: 658-3258-88. Be advised, we have the male half on the phone now stating that the female half threw coffee at him.
1: Crazy is clear.
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0: Central 50, 88, 50, 32. Be advised, we have a location note for the male half. Kevin Jensen saying he is not law enforcement friendly. He was also on the phone, hysterical. The only information we were able to get out of him is that Bobby left the location, just a white female in a white t-shirt.
1: Idiot, clear.

Narcotics has an effect on the earth of you all and the officer near it. Northbound 75 passing the 11. Northbound 75 from the 11. They've got a white pickup truck, white bed, red cab, no headlights, straddling the center lane. Possible tag of Edward Mary George, 713 Michigan. Caller still behind. Central's clear at 553.

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0: 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Have a good day.
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It's going to be Williams Brothers, 4706 Ann Arbor Road. 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
0: 6717 Fortuna Drive, 6717 Fortuna, across of Smith and Woodland. We have Sierra calling in stating her friend is texting her suicidal statements. It's a Bailey Pool. 25-year-old male, still getting further.
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0: Central 58, 40, 58, 25, be advised. Subject, possibly violent, does not have any weapons. We will be sending medical to stage.
1: Clear.
2: Clear. In a drive, Prophet Smith of Woodland, 25-year-old male, threatening suicide, possibly violent, no weapons. PD's en route.
3: Yeah,
2: about 54.
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1: Secure.

Central dispatch on the air to any unit in the area of northbound I-75 is a 3. Northbound I-75 is a 3. We've got a transfer from Lucas County stating there's a 1998 Burgundy Dodge Caravan. One headlight out. Ohio plate of King Frank Adam 1402. At one point going the wrong direction, then corrected. Caller's not on the line. Central 3617.

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0: I'll be clear last the report, and I can start working towards Fortuna Drive down in Bedford. 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
0: Morning, in service till 1600. I'll be working the southbound scale. My preference is 0492.
1: Clear, have a good shift.

0: 602 Central Traffic, South Huron River Drive at Hagerman.
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0: 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Have a good one.
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Central EC4, copy, I'm on. 304663-3049-6, cross of Grand Boulevard in Bronson. We speak with Rich in reference to his neighbor harboring stray cats. He now has a sick or dying cat in his yard.

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1: Right.
0: 207 Van Ness Street, 207 Van Ness, Department 7, cross up Macon and Downham Street. Susan calling in her son, Elijah, 26-year-old, is bipolar and suicidal. She's at the apartment and cannot get in. She received a text from him at 4 a.m. She can see him from the window. He's not awake, but he is breathing.
1: Okay.
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0: Good morning, Collingsworth. My prep is 3906. Also be with 5879. His prep is 4016. Working D1 until 1900. Have a great day, and you can show us at the sub on paperwork.
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Unit number 314, you have a 63-year-old female dialysis patient. There's a blood clot, not feeling well. Priority 3, timeout, 716.

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0: At Presidio Style, it says 992 South Monroe Street, 992 South Monroe, Cross of Jones. There is a homeless male throwing garbage all over the back of the facility. If you could TX our caller on arrival, he'll meet you in the back.

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That's for dispatch on air, Frenchtown District 1, responding 2517 Deborah Street, 2517 Deborah, across from Glenda and Linda. 79-year-old male has fallen. He's not injured. Be a lift assist only. Timeout 731.

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2: 1321 Lavender Street, 1321 Lavender Street, crosses of Calgary and McCormick. We'll be speaking with Tom at that location in reference to having some neighbor trouble. Last night they taped a photo on his door. Caller also stated that the neighbors called on him yesterday due to his mother. That's CFS from yesterday's in the call screen.
1: Clear, thank you.

Central Dispatch on the air with the flock at any unit in the area of Tecumseh and Ann Arbor Road. Tecumseh Street and Ann Arbor Road going westbound from Ann Arbor on Tecumseh. Be on the lookout for a blue Chevy Cruze, Michigan plate, Edward Sam Charlie 417, Michigan Juvenile out of Adrian PD. Central's clear at 745.

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1: And then 14.
0: I'm coming into Dundee right now. So that vehicle is westbound.
1: Stay firm.
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2: 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You can take me off your board. Have a nice day.
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0: 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Be in service today until 1600. 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And prep 3992. 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
0: 29 East Heard Road, 729 East Heard. Cross Vivian and Camboni Way, AVT, through Texty, Mainburg. 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

0: 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We've received multiple hang up calls from this number. There's no answer on call back. The address is from Rapid.
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0: You'll be giving Jamie a TX in reference to 401 Powell Drive at the Hampton Inn. She left items at the hotel. When she called the hotel, they confirmed it was still there. When she went to the location to pick them up, they said they didn't have it anymore.

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1: Ida West and Wells Road, Ida West Road and Wells Road, 2022 Subaru Outback first deer. Caller's not injured. She was able to drive away. The deer is still on the roadway.

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That fucking Abbey, 6220 Stearns Road, 6220 Stearns Road, cross of 23-inch Nipkey Drive.

0: 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Mapping shows it behind Buckin' Abbey.
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2: 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Be on till 6 p.m. in the 4188.
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0: 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Clear, all units, resume normal traffic, county range back open. 805, are you clear?

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0: At the Dollar General, 10608 South 60 Highway, cross of Lakeside. 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Caller thought it was suspicious.
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0: 207 Van Ness Street, 207 Van Ness, apartment 7, cross of Macon and Dunham, same location as Checkwell being earlier. Now we have a 26-year-old male who took sleeping pills, might be having a reaction. His face is swollen, sweaty. He's unconscious with affected breathing.
2: I'm on E24. 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

Central 805. 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
0: Yes, ma'am, you can show me clear. 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CAD notes are updated.
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0: point to the stop, stir, and blow push. 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

0: 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Are any wires down?
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1: Go ahead.
0: That's the First Merchants Bank, 3805 North 60 Highway, 3805 North 60 Highway, across the Fernwood. Corrosion fire calling in, entry protection and kiosk doors perimeters.
2: Central Dispatch on there with a BOL, any unit in there, southbound I-75 and mile marker 18. Any reports of a black pickup truck, four doors, driving at a high rate of speed. Caller's concerned he's going to cause an accident. States the truck looks to be in bad shape. No longer sees it. Caller's no longer on the line. Central's clear, 836.
3: And you can put me on that BOL. I'll be at the 11 on ramp.
0: Clear. Central to 5035, top down larceny, not in progress. I'll be speaking with Malachi at 215 East Elm Avenue, apartment 301, 215 East Elm Avenue, apartment 301, in reference to theft of a cashier's check delivered to his mother's house. This occurred at 610 Michigan Avenue. He does have suspect info.

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1: Go ahead.
0: Michigan Edward Sam William 260, ESW 260 to Michigan. 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
0: 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I can't get in.
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1: 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There's a black and white collie running loose by the roadway. Ongoing issue.
0: You know. Central to Ashfire and Exeter Fire, were you clear on the rekindle?

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1: Actually, fire is clear on the rekindle.
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0: Central Dispatch on the air, any unit in the area of LaSalle Bar, 12967 South Dixie Highway, 12967 North Correction South Dixie Highway, cross of 1st and West Stein Road. Unknown life status of a male subject laying on the shoulder of the roadway just south of the location on the east side of the roadway, Central Square, 843.
1: 5039, I'm going to pass through there on my way back to the township. I can stop. It's okay with the boss.
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4: 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We can head down to the Mexico Hotel bar if you don't have the boat town car. 25.
1: 5839, were you clear?
4: Hey, firm. I'm delayed by a train anyway.
5: South Dixie, 12967 South Dixie, cross 1st and Stein. By the LaSalle bar, got a male subject laying on the shoulder of the road, unknown life status. Priority 1, going to be between 1st and Kelly. Timeout, 8:45.
6: Fire hydrant, stating it's been parked overnight, unknown plate.
3: Clear.
1: Central to 5826-5893. The caller advised the male is laying flat and face down between 1st and Kelly.
0: Okay, I'm clear.
3: 26 is clear.
1: 5812. Go ahead.
7: 5839 is already in LaSalle Township. I don't need two cars from North Telegraph Road headed that way.
1: Fifty-eight twenty-six and 5839, were you clear?
3: 26 is clear.
0: 39 is clear.

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2: The road, face down, unknown life status, is priority one. LaSalle didn't have any personnel. Time out, 850.
3: 21's clear, sir.
0: They say Ranger 1 will be on scene. Maxwell. Ashfire to Exeter Fire, you can cancel. We can handle this. It's just a small quarters fire.
4: Exeter, clear on the cancel.
5: Yeah. Go ahead to that call real quick. Just hold up at the other end of the city for me.
4: You want me to follow you?
5: Yeah, I probably should. Central, we're going to keep one. Mm-hmm. Call and responding.
4: Monroe Dispatch, Monroe Town Rescue 1, responding with 1.

0: 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We have medical en route as well. 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
3: Central 5826, traffic, North Custer and Raisinville.
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0: 467 Maple Boulevard, 467 Maple Boulevard, crosses with East Lorraine and East Noble. Got a 911 hang up from a number. That address is from Rapid, showing near the garage at that location. No answer on callback and no answer on text. Is prior CAT history in the call screen.
2: Everyone's clear.

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0: 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You can cancel per PD on scene. Subject's up and walking.
1: No township. We're clear on that. We're arriving on scene now. But canceling.
0: MC.
2: Okay.
0: Go ahead.
2: All units are clear. We have terminated from the Sure, that's okay.
0: Sure. In South Dixie, you clear, you can cancel.
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1: 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We have a trying to get Rescue 1 up to Plymouth, so we're headed that way now.

0: 31 though.
1: Central 45, copy, Michigan. Edward James, Edward 4645, EJE 4645, it's going to be on a Silver Ford Edge.

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4: 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I'm going to be en route to that Mary address for follow-up.
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Central from 1404. Just advising, I'll be in a meeting available via TX. 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Okay.

0: Central Dispatch on the air, Ash Fire. Respond to southbound 275 at the 3, southbound 275 at the 3. You got a report of a black SUV or minivan rollover in the center median. Unknown injuries. Timeout 9 to 3.
1: From the northbound side to the southbound side, caller stated he was not injured, but pending medical for mechanism.
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0: 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Rich calling in. Ongoing neighbor trouble was verbal this morning. States they're harassing him.
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1: Central 45. If you could change this to a 48 hour, I'll be clear with the cart. This Hellfire from Monroe Town Chief 1. I believe all our personnel have left the station right now.
0: Okay, fine. I was just checking to see if you had a run number, but thank you for the help.
1: Absolutely. 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
0: Okay, clear. Thank you.

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0: 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Can you reactivate a CFS for me from yesterday? I got the numbers when you're ready.
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0: Central dispatch on the air, Berlin Fire. Respond to the area southbound 75 near the 22. Southbound 75 near the 22. Caller passerby reports seeing smoke coming from the center median area by the concrete divider. No flames seen. Timeout 926.
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2: Central Dispatch on here, Frenchtown District 1, respond to 343 East Heard, 343 East Heard, cross Camoni Way in Vivian. It's got an 80-year-old female, has fallen multiple times. Has back pain, not alert. Priority 1, timeout, 927.

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0: 51 centimeters. 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
0: 61. I'm going to be delayed by a train at Stearns and Crab.
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0: 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Respond to 315 West 6th Street, 315 West 6th, across Hubble and Smith. 73-year-old male having trouble breathing. Priority 1, timeout 934.
1: Fatal and then, in French town.

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0: We have 5839 head over to South Dixie, north of Dunbar, and assist with presence for Stevens Disposal. I'll be out on the roadway picking up refuse.
1: Fifty 39, are you clear?
2: Hey, firm. I'm clear, my last of the card.
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0: 8 Woodland Boulevard, 3008 Woodland Boulevard, cross of North Dixie and Linwood. Be checking on Kathy, a 68-year-old white female, possibly suicidal. Caller's sister. She did advise there are bed bugs at the location. C-839 security.
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0: 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Respond to 6213 Clover Lane Road. 6213 Clover Lane Road, cross the Flowers and Smith. 53-year-old female, fallen, slurred speech. Priority 1, timeout, 942.
1: Central Alpha 2 is responding.
2: D3 Capanna, illegal dumping. AD-285 Shinnevar Road, 8285 Shinnevar, cross of Mazarin and U.S. Turnpike. Caller stated someone dumped tires in his ditch.
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Central dispatch, 90 Air Monroe Township Fire, respond to 6642 St. Vincent Street, 6642 St. Vincent, cross of Baker Street. Report of a power line down at that location. It is arcing and sparking. Timeout 9:45.

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2: Four 479 Sycamore Road, 4479 Sycamore, across of Main and Elm. Caller stating the renters at the location have been evicted and left a rooster behind at the location.
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0: The southbound lanes of I-275 are back open.

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0: 602 Central Traffic, South Peter River Drive, and Harp is Magazine.
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Respond to West Elm and North Monroe. West Elm and North Monroe. So we got a two-vehicle accident, unknown on injuries. Time out 956.

0: Central Dispatch on the air, Monroe City Fire for West Elm and North Monroe. You can disregard. There's no injuries. You can disregard West Elm and Monroe. 957.
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2: Central 5851, copy on a medical. South Dixie Highway and South Otter Creek, South Dixie and South Otter Creek, unknown life status of a male laying on the roadway. He has multiple jackets on, his legs are halfway into the roadway.
3: The same person that 93 dealt with earlier.
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Commander of Dispatch, Minute Town Chief 2 Zone, Scene South. St. Vincent's, be south. St. Vincent's Command, you are investigating. Central Dispatch on the air, LaSalle Fire. Respond to South Dixie Highway, South Otter Creek. South Dixie Highway and South Otter Creek. East side of the road, male subject lying on the ground. No movement, unknown life status. Priority 1, timeout, 959.

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0: Be clear of the scene out the office. You can take me off the port.
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2: Dispatch, St. Vincent's command. Go ahead. I'm going to need consumers in route here for down secondary line, pole to pole. There's an in front or rear. This is going to be on the street right in front of St. Vincent's, right on the street.
3: Clear. And you said that's consumers there?
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0: 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Respond to 7089 Cranbrook, 7089 Cranbrook, across Brookside and Corton. Got a unknown age male, medical alarm at that location. He's on the floor in the kitchen, door is unlocked. He is uninjured, lift assist only. Timeout 10:04.
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0: 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Respond to 1483 Groveton, 1483 Groveton Court, cross Stratham. Got a 24-year-old male having a manic episode, altered level of consciousness. Respond priority 1, PD's en route, timeout 10:05. Was there a runaway unit calling?
3: Monroe Central, runaway 4612. We're responding to Groveton Court in Temperance from the Village of Denby, currently 23 and 50.
0: Sir.
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0: 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Yeah. 5862 to Central. 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
2: 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I got one detained. 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
1: Monroe County, Bedford Alpha 2. Go ahead. 089 Cranbrook. Nobody called for this residence. Where they came in from a logic alarm, medical alarm. Okay, she says maybe the previous owners had an alarm, but nobody has called from here. Okay, clear.

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2: Go ahead.
1: Southbound 75 at the 26. Southbound 75, mile marker 26. There's a tire in the roadway between the left lane and center lane.
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0: 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Thus we got South Dixie and South Otter. No further calls.
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0: 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Just send me that pending call on Rossler.
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2: 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We check South 60 from South Outer to Mortar Creek, and then South Outer and La Pleasant Road. 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
1: 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Go ahead.
0: Were you clear on LaSalle Fire's traffic?
1: Yes, we were. Thank you.

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2: Six out to central traffic, South Hill River Drive and North Dixie.
1: South Heron River Drive in North Dixie.
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Central dispatch on the air with a flock hit at Tecumseh and West Main. Tecumseh and West Main, heading westbound. Be on the lookout for a dark blue Chevy Cruze in Michigan, Edward St. Charles, 417. It's a missing juvenile at Adrian PD. Central's clear at 1029.

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Central 810, copy on a triple beam. Seven 03 Arbor Chase Drive, 703 Arbor Chase, cross of Chatsworth and Jessica calling in, requesting a triple beam of her 16-year-old daughter. She believes she's at this location. She's been reported missing through Lenawee County. Her caller is going to be waiting in a blue Chevy Cruze.

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0: 2695 Substation Road, 2695 Substation, cross the 75 and Summit. Caller stating yesterday he noticed his registration sticker was peeled off on his Chevy Equinox.
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All right, respond to 4965 Elm Street. You'll be speaking with Becky in reference to a kitten stuck in the neighbor's vehicle undercarriage. She doesn't think it's injured, but she's not sure.

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2: Six oh two Central Traffic, South here, Herbert Drive at Hagerman.

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central dispatch on the air with a BOL for any unit in the area of South Custer. An item may be South Custer and item may be heading westbound on Custer, now passing Sullivan Road. Be on the lookout for a white GMC pickup truck all over the roadway, carrying Michigan Victor Edward 404-655. Speeding as well. Caller still on the line. Central's clear at 1057.

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4: 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Got an 83-year-old female that fell out of bed during the night. Injured leg, hip, and chest. She's conscious and breathing. It's priority 3, timeout 1102.

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1: Can David Paul Union 294 be on a white pressure 300?
2: 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Maybe

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1: Guys.
0: Newport Road and Telegraph, Newport Telegraph. Motorcycle versus vehicle. Motorcycle driver was ejected, no helmet.
2: I'll have that way as well.
0: Okay.
2: It'll 5 Central, both units clear.
3: Central Dispatch on the air, Frenchtown, District 1, respond to Newport and Telegraph. Newport Road and Telegraph, got a report of a Chrysler Pacifica versus motorcycle crash. Motorcyclist is not moving, and also two other females with leg injuries. Timeout, 1110.
2: Stop, going to be 4th and Washington.
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0: 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They're starting CPR now.
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2: Theater Central 5801 is going to be your Frenchtown unit from Ruddy and Switzer.
3: Okay, Central Frenchtown. Engine 1, Alpha 1's responding. That's for Frenchtown. They do have CPR in progress, I think, on the motorcyclist.
4: Frenchtown, off one's clearing up, eh?
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2: Okay. 5841, CPR started. I've got a left arm amputee. I've got the eastbound lane of Newport blocked as of right now.
3: Clear.
1: Six L two's clear.
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0: 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The imminent crash will be NLG office to get equipment.
1: Okay. 26 to 41, I'm coming up from Telegraph. Where do you want me?
2: To position your vehicle in the northbound lane, turn lane, turning onto Newport here just to get these people out of here. Traffic is starting to get backed up pretty good.
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1: Go ahead.
0: 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Can you have one of the medics come over here? I've got the other victims.
1: Hey, friend.

0: 54 dealer cars here, right here in the DC parking lot.
1: Can you ask which way he was turning so I can shut the road down accordingly?

0: That's the units on scene, Newport and Telegraph. The second victim is just west side of the DTE building there at the corner.
1: Secure. Clear.
2: Probably right where that fire truck is.
3: Found the whole entire thing for right now, then.
0: Down.
4: Telegraph Commando, French Town Commando.
0: Yes, sir. I don't know if you copy that. The second victim's on the west side of the DTE structure there. Also, we're getting another medical call in for Chalet Street. You want me to do an all call?
3: I'll call for Station 2, please, for the second medical, and we're clear on the other patients.
0: Central Dispatch, on the air, Frenchtown Fire, respond to 1291 Chalet Street, 1291 Chalet, cross Gidget Maurice. 68-year-old male, fallen, is conscious and breathing, but possibly has a compound fracture of a rib poking through the skin. Priority 1, timeout, 1120.
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0: I'll be clear Maxwell Road with a supplement, and I'll be heading south, drop off some equipment at the Bedford substation.
1: Clear.
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0: potential for a zone cap too.
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0: You could have the road commission shut down a poor road as opposed to the intersection here. We'll try to catch up or turn it around.
2: But what about the other direction?
0: Levesque.
2: Okay, clear.
3: North Hester Road, cross of Doty and Baldwin. Jessica calling in. She's on scene in a blue Chevy Cruze. Believes her daughter could possibly be at the location. This is her stepmother's house. She was reported as a runaway in Lenawee County.
4: I'm clear. Clear up.
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0: Illinois, trailer plate of 845-345, Sam Tom, and it'll be on a white tractor, white trailer.
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1: Scott.
0: 817 Detroit Avenue, 817 Detroit Avenue, crosses of Rose Street and Dixie Drive. We have Mr. Jones calling in, stating at the location, children ages 13 and 10-year-old were left at the location with two loaded guns in the house. Unknown where the person that was supposed to be watching them is there.
1: Clear. What relation is he?
0: He is the children's mom's boyfriend.
2: Central 31, I'll have that way as well.
0: Clear. Mom will be on scene as well.
1: Will be en route from Telegraph from Frederick.
0: Clear.
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0: 5862.
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0: 54, can you copy Michigan? 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

Central Dispatch on the air, LaSalle Fire. Respond to the area of Nab Road and La Pleasance. Nab Road and La Pleasance. Got a report of a wire down in the roadway. Sounds like a truck went by and pulled it down. No arc near sparking. Truck is gone. Pole is still up. Timeout 11:36.

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2: I have a rep from MDOT on scene. We're coordinating with traffic signs right now also.

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0: Massage was on scene. Chief Fuel, have a pleasant trip, man.
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1: Green.
0: 20 North Rossler, 20 North Rossler, River Park Plaza, crosses of West Front and West Elm. We have Carla calling in, saying that a female is in front of the building, near the sidewalk, talking to herself and flailing her arms. It's a white female with slick back dark hair, wearing a gray tank top and jean shorts.
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for dispatch on the air, Monroe City Fire, response 610 West Elm, 610 West Elm, unit D as in David, 323, Russell Avenue, Godfrey, IHM. 90-year-old male has fallen, bleeding from the head. He's conscious of breathing. It's priority one, timeout 1203.

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2: 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Possibly a juvenile walking eastbound towards the bridge. Probably was worried for his well-being. Central's clear at 1205.

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0: Century Marks, clearing out the last of a card. I'll be back in return.

Central Dispatch on the air. 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There's a low-hanging wire on top of his truck. He needs assistance clearing it. 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Timeout 12:08.

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2: South McComb, East 1st, in the alleyway in that location, a 36-year-old male has fallen, trouble breathing, minor scrapes. Priority 1, somebody will flag you down, timeout 1214.

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1: What?
0: This is a communication wire. The wire's been cleared of the roadway and charter's been notified. All the stuff, personnel, be clear with me. Command terminated.
1: Central clear.

0: 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I'll be clear of the assist.
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2: Okay. 20 North Roster, 20 North Roster across the front and helm. Outside, PD's out with a female for blood sugar check. Priority 3, timeout 12-18.
3: Central Middle City Fire Echo 1 for acknowledging the call being routed to that is in a few minutes.
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1: 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Check on a fluffy dog at the location. The dog is always dirty and always outside.
0: 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Another great pair needs that guards their livestock.

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1: Clear.
2: Mineral Central 5801 is going to be en route to North Rossler from Ruddy and Calkins.
1: Clear. Mineral Central Dispatch, Lanaway County 4612 is responding to Hampshire Drive from Rauch and Minks.
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0: Advise MTA, all directions at Telegraph and Newport are still closed for the investigation.
1: Clear. 5801 responding, clear on it.
2: 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Our dispatch has been notified as well.

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1: 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Anthony calling your mobile check will being on the elderly couple at the location. There's no AC, no answer at the door.
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2: Lieutenant Chief Fire, responding 22 Oak Ridge East, 22 Oak Ridge East, across the Dunbar and Bittersweet. 77-year-old male, cancer patient, having severe hip pain. Conscious and breathing, his priority 3, timeout 12:30.

0: Central to 5031, Tatiana Medical. LA Pleasance Road, 1155 La Pleasance Road, crosses a May Drive and Fountain Street. Do have a male subject choking at that location, still getting further.
1: Clear, code 2.
2: 20 being route code 2 as well, Monroe in front.
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0: Central to 5031 and 5020, you can cancel. They were able to get the obstruction out. Want to cancel medical.
1: 31's clear.
4: Have a 56-year-old male subject there, was choking, complete obstruction. Sounds like they were able to get it out. Stand by.
5: MCA unit responding to 20 North Rock.
4: That's for dispatch on the air. Monroe City Fire, you can cancel. Obstruction was cleared. He wants to cancel. 1232.
5: MCA responding to 20 North Rock, sir. You can disregard.
0: Okay. Central from 5801. Just confirming the La Pleasance Road call is canceled as well, correct?
4: A firm, La Pleasance is canceled. You got it out.
6: Mineral Fire Screener cancellation for La Pleasance.
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1: 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Tim calling in a city beverage truck, first Toyota RAV4, no injuries.
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1: Lieutenant 4 is diverting direct to F-35 Dunbar and Telegraph.
2: On his neck, wearing light-colored jeans, walking eastbound, eastbound toward the bridge.
0: Clear and route.

0: Central Dispatch on the air, French Town, District 1, it's on the 700 Stewart Road, 700 Stewart, Monroe Springs, room 206A. A 79-year-old male fell out of bed, struck his head. He's conscious, breathing, confused. It's priority 1, timeout, 1238.
1: Okay, Central French Town. Alpha 1's clear on the call. We'll be responding momentarily.
2: Sir. Central Cook Data 1 has been diverted to Monroe Springs from Monroe and Cole.
0: Sir.
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0: Rosso Street, across the West 5th. We have Ty calling in. Check if you could check on the son, Keaton, the 6-year-old male. Caller has not had contact with him since August of 22. Believes the mother is possibly estranging him from the caller. Caller would like a call with findings.
1: Central from 5020, I believe we had that same call last night. Well, being the child was verified, he was okay. I'll be giving the caller a call back. You can send that to me.
0: Clear. 34 clear.
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3: Clear, Central French MF1. All French, I need to clear the scene for a telegraph. Make sure to clear that call. Interrupt the sound, I'm not sure.
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0: David 648-742.
2: Do we have a number for this building for maintenance?
1: Am I?

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1: Go ahead for 27.
0: Do have a location note number for an emergency contact? That was as of 3 years ago. Would you like me to call that number?
1: Yeah, Shifty, can you give us the number? We'll call.
2: Uh, 18 and 26. I'm getting the number from a different record.
1: 18
0: Central to 5026. I'll put that emergency contact number in the call screen.
2: Dispatch 26. I didn't catch all that traffic. Did you say you had a number, but it was possibly old number?
0: Affirm, in the location notes, I have an emergency contact number that was from 10 of 23.
2: Clear. Can you go with that? I don't have a computer out here with me.
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5: 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North Telegraph Road and Ready. There's a black lab tied to a mailbox on the east side of the road. Did have a collar on.
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0: 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What's their report number?
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0: 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First on off one, Clearing Stewart Road. 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And we're also clear of emergency one.
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0: Post Community Church, 6248 East Dunbar Road, 6248 East Dunbar, across the Dayton and South Dixie. A Dodge Caravan full of 8 teenage boys got out near the empty parking lot, started walking eastbound on Dunbar, possibly heading to the quarry to swim.
1: Clear. 5839, 3 Chumley, clear report.
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1: Right.
0: They're right across from 8424. She's also in a pink shirt, gonna wave you down.
1: Carlton, reports of a transformer that fell, line is sparking, close to garages. Timeout 116, power is out in the area.
2: I'm out talking with a civilian out here. A van just went by me. I'm not really sure who they are.
3: It might be transport. 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
2: Okay, that's why.

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2: 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Gonna be on the south side by Old Road.
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1: 1175 Chateau Boulevard, 1175 Chateau, cross of Carmel and Deerfield. Richard's calling in states the neighbors have a camera pointing into his son's room. Ongoing neighbor trouble between these two neighbors.
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0: Rolling engine one. We have one personnel at the station. 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

0: Central 5893, copy on a suspicious. Southbound 275 at the 4, southbound 275, mile marker 4. There's a black Ford Explorer on the right shoulder. The passenger's door was open. Caller said there was a foot without a shoe hanging out the window. Thought it was suspicious.
1: Okay, clear.

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0: Oak Street, 1753 Oak Street, crosses of Glenwood Street and Norwood Street. I'll be speaking with Georgia at the location and reference to her husband finding some bones in the shed. They're quite large. Additional notes are on the call screen.

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0: 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So we speak with Carl in reference to trouble with scales, harassing car callers, tenants, ongoing issue.

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0: Complete, 4 Paul. Sorry about that, 4 Paul, Robert Young, 83. Going to be in a blue and color 4-4.

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3: 22, you can clear me. 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

Central Dispatch to French Town Station 1, respond priority 123150 Stewart Road, 3150 Stewart, crosses of Bay Plain and Blue Bush Road, for a 2-year-old male who is having difficulty breathing or swallowing due to a bee sting. Timeout 1406.

0: Green and Village Green.
1: We're going to be pulling into the River Raisin apartment complex. Plates are going to be unreadable. It's a Michigan plate. Only numbers I can make out are 23, 38. It's going to be in a white GMC Sierra.
0: Clear.
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0: 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Multiple vehicles.
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2: 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I'm also getting ready to come into the county. I can slide down to that multiple vehicle crash till we find out further.
1: Clear. 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
3: 5851, we're going to have a gravel hauler tipped on its side. It's going to take a while to clean up. Can you contact MDOT, please?
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1: Go ahead.
0: 1448 North Telegraph Road, 1448 North Telegraph, cross of Greenfield and Stewart. Colors in a 2006 Mercury Mylan, hit a 2012 Ford Focus. No injuries. They pulled into the parking lot.
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0: 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You'll be seeing with Sylvia in reference to someone throwing eggs at her home, shattering the window. 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
3: Okay, can they provide updates? Multiple cars, multiple injuries, what do we have?
5: As far as I can see, there are no injuries, but they want you to continue.
3: Okay, clear on that update. Thank you.

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3: 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He's 223 now and almost a 23.
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0: 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Perfect. Be there in a minute.
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0: 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Is the gravel all over the roadway?
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0: 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I'll be here till 2300 hours. Prep 4238. Have a good day.
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1: Go ahead.
0: Did they call for a record on this? Because I got one trying to run the shoulder up from 223, and it's Joey's. I'm going to tell him there's no way in hell he's making it through.
1: That's who it is.
0: I'll get him turned around.
2: 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NUTX dispatch.
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0: Obviously right at Summerfield.
1: Yes, you can.

0: Hey, Nick, I'm just going to sit up here at 223 and block this off because people still think they can get on the highway here.
1: Yeah, because they can't go nowhere.
0: Yep. Talk to the Joey's driver. He's got a few other trucks coming. I told them to tell him the same thing. They're going to come the wrong way on Summerfield.
1: Clear.
2: Central to 5045, copy unit MDOP, not in progress.
1: Good.
2: He's speaking with Denise. She'll be in the city lobby in reference to a male that she was in a verbal altercation with that Thursday at 20 North Rossler in the parking lot. After she drove off of the property, after the altercation, she believes there was some damage to her car, believes it was the same male. She is trying to get a hold of video footage.

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1: I'll be cleared off this temporary check in a minute. You can hold that call for me.
2: Clear, 45, are you clear?
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0: At the Sunoco gas station, 9010 Lewis Avenue, 9010 Lewis, cross of Temperance Road. Male in his 60s, has an ongoing problem with taking things from the store. Our caller has footage of it, occurred 20 minutes ago.
1: Clear.
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1: Clear
0: this south. I'm right here by Sunoco. Go ahead with it. I'll take 62s.
1: Clear 5862, are you clear?
2: 62, I'm clear. Thank you, sir.

0: Hey, Nick.
1: Yeah.
0: I know you said we're not going to be out there long, but do you think this whole thing's going to take longer? They got to put road close signs up at the ramp or whatever?
1: Well, it's going to take a little bit. They got a pump trailer full of auto fluff over, all over the expressway. They got to roll the pump up and collapse the cylinder and all that kind of stuff. So, yeah, it's not going to be a quick job.
0: All right. I'll call him with ramps or closed signs put up here at the top of the 223.
1: Clear.
0: Summerfield, C3.
2: Go ahead.
0: You notify MDOT?
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0: I'm clear. I need them to come out for the 223 entrance ramp for exit 5. They're going to have to close the entrance ramp to keep people from getting on the highway.
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0: 34 is clearly assist.
1: We're going to want a picture of this, insurance, registration, driver's license, anything.
2: Where'd you get it?
1: Okay.

0: 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Could you create me a CFS for a walking complaint if the vet puts up?
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0: Central dispatched the Berlin Fire Respond Priority 2 to 2320 Green Meadow Drive, 2320 Green Meadow Drive, cross streets of Green Tree and East Timberview for a 13-year-old female who fainted but is currently conscious and breathing. Timeout 1504.
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0: Have a good day.
1: Thank you, too.
0: Street 1615 Peter Street crosses of Fernwood and Glenwood for a 15-year-old female who nearly fainted and has chest pain. Timeout 1505.

0: Nick, you still on our channel?
1: Yeah.
0: All right, I'm Dot. Just took my position here.
1: Clear. You can clear out of there then. And like I said, we'll be clearing here shortly. Just getting some info.
0: All right, I'll head to the hall.

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0: 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We're going to be at 1621.
1: I'm responding to Peters. Can you repeat your traffic, please?
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0: 505 Conan Avenue, 505 Conan Avenue, classes of Conan and Clark. He's speaking with Wayne at the location. He's stating there's a dog trying to get inside his residence. He's worried because it's hot out. He can see the dog on his camera.
1: Clear.

0: Central AC 2, copy on 1. 505 Colnett Avenue, 505 Colnett, cross of Clark Street. Caller said across the street from his house, this location, you can see a dog trying to get inside. He's worried because it's hot outside.
1: Clear. 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

0: Central 5839, copy on a trouble subject. So I respond over to 936 Smith. Get me a meeting with Kevin. He's going to be outside of that location in an Audi, stating that he's trying to move out of that location but hasn't fully moved out yet, and the landlord has shut his utilities off. He is requesting to speak to an officer. How about this situation?
1: Clear.

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1: 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Looks like 2189.

Central 5822 location. So respond over the area of Stewart Road and North Telegraph. We're getting reports of a mail truck in the roadway on Stewart, unoccupied, in the lane of travel. Caller thought it was suspicious.

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0: If you can put the current weather conditions in the call screen for me, please. I'm going to clear this location for right now, if you leave me on it.

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0: 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I'll be in South for termination.

0: 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Respond priority 1 to 1826 Fenway Drive. 1826 Fenway Drive crosses of Chateau and Rain Tree for an 88-year-old female with high blood pressure and abnormal breathing. Timeout 1538.
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0: 22. 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
1: 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I'll finish typing later on. I'll park her right across the street.
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1: 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Central
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4: 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Do we have a beach contract officer working?
1: A firm 5081. 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
0: Got a semi blocking the center lane. Tennessee. 3022 69. Tom. White tractor, white trailer.
1: 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Central to units on 10th Street, security.
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3: This mail truck is unoccupied. There is a tow en route. I'm going to stand by with it. We may block in the right eastbound lane.

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0: 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I don't know where he is right now.
2: Yes. 8:30 square, I believe, must stop. You heard it, to America.

0: 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Southbound 75 at the 25.
1: Southbound 75 at the 25.
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1: Ethan.
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0: Central 830 with a stop. I'd be in fifth call lot to come see an order strike. It'll be in Ohio, trailer plate of Tom Charles 5423, white tractor, horse size low.
1: When on the scene, if you need him to say assist, I'll do the nearest report if you just want to send me a picture of the sign-in sheet in the back of the run sheet. Please and thank you.
2: Clear. How long ago did you guys clear the scene? Put it on the camera, right?
1: Within the last, like, 30 seconds.

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central dispatch on the air. Any unit in the area of northbound 23 is a 3, northbound 23 mile marker 3. Unknown life status of a male in a blue Mustang in the left lane. Driver's unresponsive. Caller tried to wake him up. Central's clear at 1559.

Central Dispatch to Wiper Station 2, respond priority 1 to northbound US 23, mile marker 3, northbound US 23 at the 3, for a unknown male that is unresponsive, unknown life status, and a blue Mustang in the left lane of travel. Timeout 1559.

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0: 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At the Bedford Diner, 6660 Lewis Avenue, 6660 Lewis Avenue, across of Smith and Ernest. Inside the restaurant, there's an older male with dementia, refusing to leave. His daughter's trying to get him to leave. He's becoming aggressive, just verbal so far.
1: Clear. I am Temperance Lewis.
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0: Flavor Bravo 2 and Robert 2. Bravo 2, from Rescue Roland. If you guys want to hop on the 3 and head north, we're just now northbound 1. Copy that.
1: Northbound 75 at the 17. Caller states a semi pulled over on the right shoulder with the hood up. Caller's concerned.
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0: At East, 545 East Monroe Street, 545 East Monroe, cross of South Coast, turn first. In the parking lot, there's a black Ford F-150. Caller has a 13-week-old baby, not alert, but is breathing.
2: At the Ace Hardware for a 13-week-old baby who has a high temp, not alert, but is breathing. 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
1: Thanks, go ahead.
2: 392 Laurel Drive, 392 Laurel, cross of Holly Glen and Sandalwood. Markeisha calling in, would like an officer on standby. She has court documents for it. She's in a 2019 gray Jeep Compass waiting at the location.
1: There.
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3: 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We're UTL. 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
5: We're on the expressway heading up to the 5, and it's a traffic jam. You guys ahead of us?
3: A firm rescue.
5: Can I repeat that?
3: Rescue 1 continued on from the 5 to check past that, but we were UTL from the 1 to the 5. We got off the 5. Rescue 1, we just passed mile marker 6. We passed a blue Mustang, but it's back on the road moving. But we're UTL this time. We're going to move up to the 9, and then we'll probably clear.
5: Okay, we're in plane heading up to 5. We don't see anything yet.

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0: 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I'm going to double back, make sure it wasn't south of there.
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0: 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At Loom Cannabis, 15391 South Dixie Highway, 15391 South Dixie, cross of Vanderpoek and East Dunbar. 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
1: 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Janet calling in has subjects on her property. She previously gave them the ability to camp on her property. 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She would like them both trespassed.
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0: 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I'll be clear with the report.
1: Okay. 703 Arbor Chase Drive, 703 Arbor Chase, cross of Chatsworth. Michael calling in states John is threatening his house and vehicle over TX.

Yes, can you show me paired up with 708? I'm going to be here till 2300 hours. Prep is going to be 4246. Thank you, ma'am. You too.

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3: 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I'll be clear. Carried vehicles removed from the roadway.
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0: Central 830 with a stop, northbound 23, that's 22.
1: Northbound 23 to 22.
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0: Central Dispatch, I'm here to Fat Bird. Respond for a PI unknown, Sequoia and Stern. That'll be a gray SUV versus a silver Dodge, still in the roadway, closer to Burger King. Timeout, 1653.
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0: Morin Point.
1: Yes, ma'am, we'll be clear on that call.
2: Or it's to Morin from Stearns Lewis.

0: Effort Alpha 3 is en route. Effort Bravo 3.
1: You can disregard that 10-11 attempt on 75.
2: Rescue 11840 Toledo Beach Road, 11840 Toledo Beach, cross of North Shore. Call advised around 1,000 yards out from the marina. There's a small boat capsized, unknown if occupied. Timeout 1655.
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2: Morton Point for us to Washington Township.
0: Yeah, Chief, I got a medic unit coming up right now up Summit Street with myself. We're going to be there in like 30 seconds.
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1: Central dispatch on the Urban Road Township Fire, respond priority 2, southbound 75 and the 11, southbound 75 and the 11. It'll be a semi versus a red sedan, unknown injuries, still in the lane of travel, timeout 1657.
2: On point. On location.
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1: Central dispatch on the Red Monroe City fire. 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It'll be a 35-year-old male, conscious, abnormal breathing, believes something's been in his stomach for the past year. Timeout, 1658.
0: Send a dispatch from Warm Point Crush.
1: Warm Point, go ahead.
0: Yeah, do you have an officer sending this way?
1: Stand by. Warm Point, that's affirmative. Erie's en route.
2: We're responding, Jackman.

0: 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You can show us responding to the battle for 5-12 to see you, Monroe.
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0: Monroe and Dixie. I mean, we're on Dixie Highway. Hang on a second.
4: Ninja 2 from Bravo 3, we're going to be approaching.
0: We're at Dixie and Dunbar.
3: 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No injuries here. Real County, we've got no injuries as of right now. I don't see it.
2: Okay, thank you.
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4: is in route. 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

0: Pomona Conyers, stage on La Plunge Road, so we can further locate this accident. G1's going southbound at this time.
1: Pomona Conyers Rescue Corps clear, staging on La Plunge for Dunbar now.
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Central 5822, copy on a lost property. Fifteen seventeen Stewart Road, 1517 Stewart, apartment 340. You'll be speaking with Kiara in reference losing her license plate from a Nissan Sentra she last saw in October of last year.

0: Chief 2 to rescue 2 F-36. Which direction did you go? Where are you going?
1: We're coming in, so it'll be for you.
0: All right, I'm looking for someone to unlock the gate right now.
1: Copy that.
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0: Central to 5812. Fire just got on scene. We also notified Coast Guard. They're going to call back with an EPA.
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2: 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I'm UTL from La Pleasant Road through South Outer Creek.
3: Falling in the rain now. We're over by the pool house.
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0: Yes, sir. If you want to go into the city and get on Front Street and come south, see if there's anything on the northbound side. But from Pleasant Road south, there's nothing.
1: Rescue 4 is clear. Responding normal traffic.
2: Before Chief, when I'm getting on at Front Street here in just a second.
1: Where is Chief 2? Hold the position 4. Rescue 4 is clear. Holding air position.

0: MJ-5002, we're double-checking northbound from La Pleasance to Front Street.
1: Clear. We'll stand by just now.

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0: Can you either have an MEI call me on my cell or respond to the scene?
1: Central 505, can you TX dispatch? Crosses of West Lorraine and Frederick's Drive for a 22-year-old female who started taking blood pressure medications and now is having chest pains as well as feeling dizzy. Timeout 1714.
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3: Central 5801 was rerouted to Bentley. We're on scene.

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1: Okay.
0: Did she give you a better location?
1: Yeah, go on and go to the left. There's a small boat right next to it.
0: Here, yeah.
1: I'll take over command if you want to run the boat.

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0: Can you TX dispatch?
1: There.

0: Chief 2, Chief 3, at 36. What did you want? Go ahead, at 36.
1: Central 35, Groomers report.
0: The two kayakers enjoying some sun.
2: Got it. There's another boat straight out for me, but it looks like they're on their way.
0: Certainly are.

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1: 505.
0: You'll have an MEI en route soon.
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1: Two three Marie one, emergency one.
2: 5.
1: That white boat that was underway to the north, he headed to that location. He was near where that capsized boat was.
3: Not the one in the south near, right? The one that left already?
1: Yeah, the one that left already.
3: It's not straight out from your location now.
1: Fire.

0: Central. Monroe City Engine 2 is clear of the scene on Bentley. 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

0: Central to any Sterling unit.
1: Sterling 4. Go ahead.
0: I have a water rescue coming in at the state park right at the beach. A person floated about a half mile away from the swim area.
1: Wait.

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0: 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Respond priority 1 to 2800 State Park Road at Sterling State Park, right at the beach. Color states that a person floated out about a half a mile away. They are on a blue blow-up raft. Unsure if it's male or female, possibly directly out from the entrance of Detroit Beach. Timeout 1728.
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0: Central's clear, 1728.

0: 不是，现在是范小面，就问他说。
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2: Southbound 75, getting off at 18.
1: Go with the plane.
2: Florida 06, George, David, David Lincoln. So white pickup with the black trailer.
1: Clear.

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1: Around the boat launch.

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Timeout 1732.

0: Central, Sterling 4.
1: Sterling 4.
0: I don't have a visual yet. Was there any indication of where at on the beach?
2: Central 1504 has been diverted to Blue Spruce Trail from Dunbar and Telegraph.
1: Central dispatch to Berlin Fire, respond priority 1, northbound 75 at the 25, northbound 75 at the 25. We had a vehicle that swerved with a pop tire, hit the guardrail. The caller and his girlfriend are injured, one with head pain, one with facial injuries, and a white Honda Accord. Timeout, 1734.
3: Set for French on District 2, is on scene at the State Park.
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4: Northbound to rescue for responding with 2+1 to Blue Spruce

0: Silver Beach, Commander Central.
1: LaSalle, go ahead.
0: Our vessel is UCL at this time. The object's no longer in sight. The return to shore and coaster has been notified.
2: Yeah, on that left-hand shoulder, just north of the median.
1: Clear.
2: Sorry about that, the turnaround median.

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2: Road 8315 North Custer Road, crosses of Ida Mabee Road for a 65-year-old male who is in the yard and keeps falling, unable to stand up. Timeout 1737.
1: Bedford, engine 2 on Bedford.
3: Go ahead, Chief.
1: Hey, are you still out on that accident?
3: We're going to be clear in about 30 seconds. What can I do for you?
1: No, that was just, because that was non-injury, wasn't it?
3: All right, PD had a hole in the road. Three vehicles were involved.
1: Okay, send me the name, and we'll get that corrected. Send me the name of who requested you to stay, and I'll get that corrected.
3: Okay.
4: Zebra Boy Frank, MS Ohio. It's going to be a white Honda Accord.

0: And then if a county unit would like, they're requesting a non-preference.
1: Star Township Rescue 4 is on scene. Firefighter 16 will have Bruce command.

0: 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And green.
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0: 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I'll be in Route 2, Morin Grove.
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3: 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They're currently anchored at the beach in front of the cabins. Again, at the beach in front of the cabins. 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
0: 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We're going to try to make contact with the campground.
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0: Reaver one, to Alpha one. We are approaching the vessel in front of the cabin at the beach.
1: Pixel 3 Central. I'm not sure if you heard my traffic. They're requesting, not preference, if there's a county unit. It's okay with that.
2: I'm not sure what's going on. I just got on. What has he got out there?
0: Berlin's clear. We'll be out checking for injuries.
2: Clear.

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1: Go ahead.
2: Just keep you advised. I got two marine operators headed to Toledo Beach, and 5841, another operator, will be headed to Bulls Harbor to assist out in the lake.
3: We made contact with the vessel. They got the patient to shore, and it sounds like they walked back up to their campsite.
0: Okay, clear.
1: For the Sterling State Park, they also found that subject.

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3: There we go. Thank you.

0: Toby from Anna Central. All is south first up, clear. Thank you, Command. We terminated. 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Thank you.
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0: 5893.
2: 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I just got my computer up and running. Send me where you need me.
0: Northbound 75 at the 25. Northbound 75, mile marker 25. 603 is currently holding the scene down. It was a PI for one single vehicle, white Honda Accord.
2: Clear, coming from Port Sunlight.
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1: I just can't repeat.
2: I'm Berlin with that one. Can you start your tow truck this way to 75 for one vehicle?
1: Standby.

0: Central Dispatch to Frenchtown, all. MCA is requesting mutual aid, 481 Village Green Lane, 481 Village Green Lane, Unit 403, crosses of Princess Court and West Lorraine for a 72-year-old male who is unable to urinate. Timeout 1754.
1: Monroe Central, Bedford Alpha 4.
0: Again.
1: Bedford has arrival, same piece.
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0: I'm for lost.
1: Losses of River Creek Court and River Ridge Drive for an 80-year-old female who is having lots of bleeding from a laceration from a previous surgery. Timeout 1755.
2: Bedford Bravo 1 will be responding.
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4: We're okay, Central French on F1. We're clear on the assist MC. We're enabled at this time.
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2: 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Please don't want to leave his house open up.
1: Okay, the animals are inside, but they don't want to leave until animal control arrives.
2: Affirmative. Animals are inside. They're not aggressive. It's a case of the patient would like animal control to care for his animals while he can't. So we don't want to leave his home opened up with a door open until they arrive.
1: Okay, clear.

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1: Good evening. I'll be on until 6 a.m. on Rowan Lenawee County. End of prep 0460. I'll be OIC for the night.
2: Have a good day.
3: Central, 1416, checking in.
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3: 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My prep, N0448. Have a good night.
2: Usual.
4: Central, 5841.
2: 5841.
4: Can I get an update of a location for the vessel out of Toledo Beach, please?
2: They were UTL. They've canceled.
4: Clear. What was the last known location?
2: Central Dispatch, Monroe City Fire, respond 20 North Rossler Street, 20 North Rossler Street, crosses of West Front and West Elm for a combustion alarm. Timeout 1801. Mm-hmm. 5841, the last known location was 1,000 yards out from the marina. Would you like to be put on the call?
4: Hey, firm, I'm on the watercraft now. Can you repeat what your traffic was?
2: Home location was 1,000 yards out from the marina.
4: Thank you, ma'am.

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1: 4700 Douglas Road, 4700 Douglas, cross of Lulu Road and Kelly K. Jennifer calling in, her 14-year-old son is in the SAFE program. He's combative and threatening. He hit a wall, stabbed himself with a pencil.
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1: School 5102, North Stony Creek, 5102 North Stony Creek. Wyandotte alarm calling in, north hallway doors and north hallway motion. 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
5: I thought I heard from the city.
6: 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Her blood pressure is 155 over 70. SpO 295 on room air. Heart rate's in the 70s. 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
6: Copy, will do.
1: Copy on a suicide. Forty-seven hundred Douglas Road, 4700 Douglas, cross of Lulu and Kelly K, 14-year-old male, is in the SAFE program. He's combative and threatening. He hit a wall and stabbed himself with a pencil.
0: Okay, clear.
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0: You'll be speaking with William. He's in the county lobby in the vestibule. He owns the property at 108 Winchester. He says one of his tenants is threatening him with her dog. Clear.
4: Going to be in Michigan, Edward, Tom, Frank, 8971. It's going to be on a black sedan.
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1: Respond to the area of 961 Jefferson Court, 961 Jefferson Court, cross of Western Avenue. It's the same black Nissan with the license plate, alone, speeding through the area.
0: Okay, clear.
4: Central, 5046.
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0: 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All Berlin units are clear of the scene on I-75. May I terminate it?
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4: 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Crosses of Puri and Henry. I have a 2-year-old female child with a plastic piece stuck in her eye, now bleeding. It's going to be a priority 1. Timeout, 1834.
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3: 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There is a black and white bully mix in a white Ford F-150 acting aggressive. 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
2: Good.
1: Persona 308 Cass Street, 308 Cass, cross out West 3rd and 4th. Greg's calling in. He says Kimberly Perriott's in his living room saying she's homeless and that her son was killed in an accident last night. He'd like some help with how to handle that.
2: Okay, good.
0: Forty-nine. I can back up.
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0: You can show me clear of the report. And 1479 is going to be sticking around until they're cleaned up. Show me a route to the top.
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1: 5829.
2: Good afternoon, sir. Deputy Bill's patch number one. The answer is day work in Mannheim, so 2300. I'll be camper at 4120.
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0: You can show me clear the card, UTL. I'm going to have a vehicle stopped on North Dixie and East Heard.
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2: I'll be clear from the venue. I got to run to the post.

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Timeout 1856.

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0: 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Have a good shift.
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0: 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Timeout 1916.
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3: Good evening, Marshall, prep 4036. I'm in Motown Toast 7, and you can send me the first. 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
4: Clear, you as well. First is going to be 7798 Glenfield, 7798 Glenfield. We have Christina, the HOA administrator, calling in, stating that there's unpermitted soliciting in the area of Bulls Harbor. One black male dreads a teal shirt, black shorts, one white male in a uniform and blue shorts.
0: Five, nine, eight, nine, one.

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0: 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Have a good shift.
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0: 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Good evening. I'm Aero Prep 408. I'll be in Bedford until 07. Can you reach me out at sub? Lots of follow-up. Have a good trip.
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0: Can you copy Amish Canops?
2: I can try. Talon, Lean's been a little strange today. 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
0: It's going to be H522-758-837-554. That's going to be for a CMOS Uziel Hancock

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0: Not getting anything back on the SOS. I think that's down right now, but he's got at least 5 civil bench out of MSP Metro South and 1 out of Lincoln Park. Looks like it's also a civil bench.
1: Clear. Can you check on those for me, please?
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Timeout 1927.

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0: 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Did the comp want to be seen on this?
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2: Central, 5011 being diverted to your North Roster call coming from North Dixie and Sunset.
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0: 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Stearns and Whiteford Center, Stearns Road, Whiteford Center. Multiple fast guys calling in. Two car accident, possibly one person trapped, still getting further.
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2: Okay. 5801, pressure off 2, cancel transport.
3: 5801, clear on the cancel.
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1: 23 is all cleaned up and open back up. I can fly down to that next one. That's on Stearns and Whiteford.
0: Whiteford.
1: Hey, from out there, heading that way anyway, so I'll make my way down there.
0: Okay.
4: 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There is bleeding. Someone is trapped, unknown on the rest of injuries. Can hear people outside. Timeout, 1940.
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0: Frank Adam Young, 1710, on a white GMC Acadia.
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1: 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One person is still trapped.
0: 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Can you start a second ALS for us?
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0: Do you have a second ALS route? 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

0: 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Timeout 1958.
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2: 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Timeout 2001.

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